0: the RP called in advising that she knew an individual that was threatening it, going to his address. We are unaware of if any weapons are involved.
1: Temporary.

0: emergency?
1: Okay, this is for Edward 308-242. Edward 308-242.
0: County 303, Edward 308-242, comes back to a 2003 Dodge Ram 1500, unknown color, last name McGuire out of Pittsburgh. It's going to be active, negative, no insurance on file.
1: What's up, Lynn?
0: First of Rodney, middle Lee, last McGuire.
2: Units doubled. Who's out with 54?
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0: Sorry, is that Lieutenant Kelly?
1: Yes.
0: Do we know the person's name or where at in the RV park they live?
1: She was going to be in trailer 3. We don't have a name.
0: Could you maybe call her back and see if she knows who it is we're going to talk to?

0: If he was able to give me a first name but not a last name, it's going to be Max.
1: 10-4. And I'm sorry, did you say it was trailer 3?
0: Affirmative.
1: 10-4.

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0: Just 1 second.
1: Out of Arkansas, 942-278-085, 942-278-085, last name is Glenn with two N's, Olivia A. Adam, 2012-13, Whitefield.

997, negative active, 2014, Mazda CX-5, red in color, Lessa Wilson, out of Eudora. Stand by, my apologies.

0: If we haven't cleared the 33, we can. We'll be 1014, beginning 38940. I'll get his information to you later if we didn't get it.
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0: Nahon Dash is Matter St. Carl Junction, negative 29, 27's valid, he's negative 29.
1: Definitely.

0: They're also advising we're going to have his information for them to even set up the screening.
1: Lisa Perpino, First of Max. Year 2008.
0: That's what I came.
1: County, his actual first name is Frankie. He just goes by Max.

0: That's right, 30. 30. We're out to Ohio and Tucker. RP advised the Black Honda Accord keeps circling the block. Done it 6 to 8 times in the last half hour. And the 28th Michigan, Edward Union David, 4985. It's negative 20.
1: Ten four.

0: 30 to Pittsburgh, 1045. Be in the 100 block of West Forest with Kansas 813, Paul Young Paul, 813, Paul Young Paul on a Silver Tahoe.
1: 10-4-30. Be out with that Tucker in Ohio. 10-4-30.

Minnesota 27. Seven one six two three five seven eight four eight one four. Zebra 716-235-784-814. Last to Wheeler.

0: 27.
1: Yeah.
0: 27, can I get you in route to the area of St. John and Leonard? St. John and Leonard for a traffic complaint. Report of a mini bike with no exhaust, no brakes. Was last seen southbound from the intersection 5 minutes ago.
1: 10-4, showing out.
2: She's at home. Also advising she took 3 days worth of her medication, including Zyrtec and 2 other medications.
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0: to Rachel Gates, Pittsburgh, 6027, negative 29. 5-7 is valid to Keisha Wheeler, negative 29.
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2: 30, Spencer. Driver lives in the 900 block of Oak Ridge, teaching his wife how to drive. What's your name?
0: Over.
3: 39-47, I'm at the Mormon's lot. 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
4: Yeah, 27 at County. Do we have a description of the bike or the person riding it?
5: Negative.

0: 45, that's for 1045. 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

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I have a 16-year-old female who took 3 days worth of medication, time page 1946.

0: Nice, 20-2600 to Ian Holdings, negative 29, 27, Valak left seat to Austin Beckley, Pittsburgh, negative 29.
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Leon McKay in front of Sugar Creek, Kansas, 60 Bay, Edward 287-356. 287-356.

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1: 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It's negative 29. 27 is valid. Negative 29.
0: Pittsburgh, you saw. Positive came on the vacation. 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
2: 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I'll leave 14 with her en route to 84. 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

39 and 30. 415 South Broadway. KJ Phillips is requesting a standby. He's advising he's currently across the street at Broadway Laundry Basket. If you can make contact with him. 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

7383. 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
1: 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Martin seems to think her mother's having a heart attack.
2: 39. Maybe go and try to see it. 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
1: I'll be okay here.

0: Pittsburgh. It's a medical call at 503 West 9.
1: Yeah, 10-4, there's been many, many calls.
2: 30 Pittsburgh, I'm 23. We're out here with Lassa Martin, Lassa Phillips.

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1: Tonight, the bus was given a warning for evading a traffic signal.

0: Way, Kansas 68, Edward 292408, Edward 292408, we got a white Chevy.
1: Okay.

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1: Can you run William Hunter? He's in the system.

0: confirming positive that David Rose is going to be 1967. He's going to be positive 29 out of Collin County, Texas. It's going to be in-state pickup only, no extradition. Also showing up, Pittsburgh, 29.
1: Can you go for him with MN2K? I have a unit that wants to transport him.

0: 3.
1: Information only. 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At this time, they don't have any phones. They're all down, so our communication is CAD messaging.
0: Okay. Do we have a unit for?
1: I'm waiting on a response.
0: I meant do we, like, one of the deputies for you?
1: Three oh seven.

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1: 338-303?
0: Yes.
1: If he's not got any problem, I can take him. I don't have a cage.
0: No, he's fine. He's perfectly fine.
2: 303, other unit, change disregard. Pittsburgh PD has someone en route.

0: 338 County. I have a Kansas 27 by name and address.
1: Yes.
0: Last name Coleman, first name Robert. They brought to me 1975, 10, 25, what mail?

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I have a 59-year-old male. They took a large amount of blood pressure pills. Your time page is 2041.

0: 2015 Chevy Traverse, gray in color, to Kimberly Roberts or David Roberts out of Arma.
1: Manuel Malley, who took a large amount of pills. He's got a slurred and breathing, shown in route 2045.
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0: 10-4 matches.
1: 10-4. Traffic stop by 7 Merc. 27-1 ready.
0: Go ahead.
1: Yeah, King 0198-7601. Z King 0198-7601. That's a Robert.

fire, bigger fire, disregard for 630 10th Street, 603 10th Street, 603 10th Street, disregard 2047.

going. 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

0: County 1065 with one traffic complaint. 590 and 180 westbound on 590. Semi-truck with trailer. Trailer is going to be white in color. Or be advised, semis are not supposed to be on 590. Just wanted someone to be aware. County 1064.
1: Shawnee County, do you have an ETA on EMS?

0: First one in county, can I get a repeat on that?
1: Do you have a patient update?

I was unable to copy any of that, and you do that, didn't I?

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2: 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That's right at 12.
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1: Brian Edwards, Gerard, 5 of 27, negative 29.
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0: Austin has returned. Michigan and Atkinson, Kansas 28-8489, Adam George Henry, 8489, Adam George Henry on a Ford.
1: Is 2005 Ford Explorer, black in color, to Larry or Shelly Randall out of Frontenac?
0: 10-4, just information, I'll be on the Frontenac side.

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0: 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Adam Frank Edward on a Pontiac.

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1: Okay.
0: Deal number 801-903-383. Last name Kellogg, first name Jason. 1975-1228. What else?

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0: We have active on a 2026 Buick, white in color, AV Holding Corp. out of Columbus, Ohio.
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0: First is going to be King 03706688. Should come back to an Austin Renee Ellers.
1: Go ahead for a second.
0: Second's going to be Kansas, King 01306884. Come back to a Denton Mac.
2: Joy County, Kansas, 1027, 1029, by name and neighbor. 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
1: 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Last 7 hours, first in Boston is going to be negative 29. 27 is a restricted ID card, also showing to be a registered drug offender. 308. Last 7 hours, first of Joseph is going to be a violent person with a valid 27.

VKK0418346. 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

0: Kane, the 28-1576, Adam Lincoln King, 1576, Adam Lincoln King, it's on a black Mazda.
1: Three, 1974, 0922.

0: Missouri County 245.
1: Just east of 5 South with Missouri Boykin 8, Edward 6 Henry. Boykin 8, Edward 6 Henry, being a little white Ford Taurus.
2: It's now number 15 now for a male that's laying on that grass. So we're going to be number 15 in Elm.

0: Is everyone ready?
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0: 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I'm sorry, that is SAM 202. This will be last name Watson, first name Tanisha, date of birth 1989, 0722, black female.
2: 01529, name, date of birth.
1: Yes.
2: Last name Lincoln Adam, Victor Adams, Sam, Edward, Jean, Robert, first name Kimberly, initial J, Jean, 73170, white male, female. Looks about like a male though.

0: Market price 10-4. He's on his way. Shane sent it.
1: September 8th or September 22nd, so 8 or 22?

That's for 234. Good. Pinrattan, 1009 East Washington. Make contact with Jim Fryer. He is a foster parent. Logan Cure was supposed to come to the residence tonight by 2200 hours, and he's not there. 5360 showing him near Knights of Columbus with his mother. Harpy's not seen him since Monday.

Broadway, 25th, Oklahoma, 28th. Tom Adam David, 437. Tom Adam David, 437. Should be on a Durango.

0: 317 County.
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0: 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And sounds like everything was verbal. And you got a citation for driving while suspended again.
2: 2220.

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Boy, Ida, King, Adam, John, Lincoln, Edward. Date of birth is going to be 03-18-1985.

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0: 2022 East Texas. West of Colorado, Chapman.
1: 6418 Adam John Edward. My apologies. Tony Kia Serena.

1604-32-2619. Last of Bridgewater, first of Rebecca, Robert Edward Boy, Edward King, Adam Henry, 2005-0921.

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0: last of cure. First medic is Lincoln Ocean Union, Adam Nora Nora. 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
2: What's the first on it?
1: Jeffrey.
2: 10-4. We'll be closer to 3 King.
1: 10-4.

0: Bay of Cleveland and Broadway. Rapid's advising there's a male subject in the area that's wearing a green shirt. He's bleeding from the face, standing in the road and blocking traffic. Rapid advised he asked him to move, and the male subject became aggressive towards him. RP's no longer in the area.
1: Yeah. 37, 10-8. 10-8, warning left to center.

Miami 28, when you're ready. 7 Paul 6144. 7 Paul 6144.

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1: Code.
0: 204-36-3281, last of Harrison, first of Addison, Adam David, David Young, Sam, Ida Nora, 2007-0408.

0: with a bunch of college age individuals. 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
1: 5990 Adam Nora Edward, negative active 2013, Chrysler 300, black and color, off the board out of Pittsburgh, or Braden out of Pittsburgh.
2: Yeah. 33, 10045.
1: Mm-hmm.
2: 45-126, 180th with that Wyoming tag. It's going to be 7 Paul 6144. 7 Paul 6144. It's going to be on a silver Chrysler Town Country.

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0: I'm 10-8 warning for speed on both of those, and I'm 45 again when you're ready.
1: Dylan's
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0: Last of Stout, first of Robert, 1981-0103.
1: Last of Stout is -29, 27 is restricted. Doesn't show what the restriction is, but is restricted due to failure to comply with financial responsibilities.
0: Good.
1: Hey, Mirage 419 South 100, 419 South 100 to verify a false alarm. Cable advised it was false.

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1: Post to 27.
0: 112-002-787. 112-002-787, last name Miller, first name Adriana, initial N. Nora. Date of birth 1993, 07-22, white female.

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0: Enter to 415 South Broadway, apartment number 2. Check welfare of Joanne Johnston. Her son called. She works at Casey's, and a coworker reached out to the ERP that she's not shown up for work. She went to the casino last night.

I'm sorry, I did not advise, but I checked HGN on him. I had zero clues. He was walking around fine, didn't really have any other indicators, so he was released with a warning for not having any of this stuff on, including his driving restrictions. We discussed that, and he got a warning for speed.

0: CanAl Unit 1065, one traffic complaint. Stephen Lent from KHP by the Chrysler minivan with no taillights at approximately 490, 34 minutes ago, heading eastbound on 400. County 1064, 2308.
1: How many minutes do you have?
0: 34.

0: communication about when he was supposed to be here. You can show us tonight.
1: I have a correction. Surprise myself, got a return. It's going to be negative active on a 2023 to Amazon Logistics.
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0: 3, can you get out the area of 1904 South Taylor? 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
1: 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Did you 10-8 to 256 South 20th Walnut? 256 South 20th Walnut. 89 year female who fell and bleeding from her head. Time of page 2312.
2: Zero. Last name, Pina Savagal. First name, I believe, is going to be Jaime. Date of birth, 1984, 08, 24. The email.

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1: Will be 10-8 warning for registration, no tail lights.
0: 2317.
1: 37, Pink County. I'll be 45 again here in a second.
0: 10-4, go ahead.

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0: Clinton.
1: I guess I'll be switching to the Grant. 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It was no headlights and turn signal.
0: Morning.
1: Yes, ma'am.
0: Jennifer, thank you.
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Clinton 2 is arriving on scene. Multi-story, partial structure with nothing shown for next year. Clinton 2 is going to have command. We're going to be out to investigate.

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0: 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Mary Adam 3, Mary Adam Edward. Mary Adam 3, Mary Adam Edward.

0: 309, Cannington 45. Be at the Dollar General in Arma, in Kansas, 1073 Adam Mary Tom. Yeah, red Chevy GMC, red GMC.
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2: Kansas, kicking 04-589620, kicking 04-589620. Last name Ellis, first name Malaya, Mary Adam Lincoln, Adam Ida, Adam. Building short L for Leah, date of birth 2009-0304.

you know, last name Fair, Frank, Edward, Adam, Robert, first name Paul, middle initial L. Lincoln. He'll be a second. The OB is 1971-0515 is the L numbers. King, 0366-8242.

Yeah, last name Wright, William, Robert, Ida, George, Henry, Tom. First name Kelsey, initial L. Lincoln. DOV is 1983-04-17, white female.

0: We're back tonight. Jim Hogg on there. Was a warning for speed. Occupant is in search to a dog. Search everything was 10-4. 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

53, that VIN's returning with an expired temporary tag on a 2015 Mini Cooper black and color to Catherine Weingartner out of Wichita.

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0: 9 Frontenac, can they advise which parking lot it's going to be in?
1: 9 negative.
0: 10-4. I'm 10-23.
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0: Thanks, Ronnie.
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07-00-48-543. I believe we lost over Ed. Robert Edward David David, first Zachary. 2002-0805.

0: So the Muslim Red is going to be negative, not licensed.
1: 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So just for clarification, the Missouri one is an ID only and it's expired.

0: 10-4? Did you 10-17 me?
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0: No, I never heard you, but yeah, we're 10-4.
1: 10-4.
0: I'm being told you 10-17 checked someone else, but I don't know

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1: 203-725278, last of Burke, Boy, Union, Robert, King, Edward, first of Amber, 1999-0108.

0: all units tonight. 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He's a 321.
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1: Whatever, are you going to chance, will you restart your GPS, please? It's showing you out at the fairgrounds.
0: I'm having issues with it, but I'll try.
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0: Okay.
1: Twenty-eighth and the bypass. 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
0: Just confirming, can you re-advise who you are?
1: 321.
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0: Drew, do you want to go mechanic?
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0: Well, back tonight. That's the subject from the last stop of 317. 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

23-8620. Last of Beckley. First of Tatum. Tom, Adam, Tom, Union, and Mary. 1975-0901. 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

Sensor repeat, Pittsburgh Fire. Fusion route at 1910 South Ralph, permit 109. Resident advised that smoke is coming out of prevent. She is supposed to be going outside. Repeat, Pittsburgh Fire. Fusion route to 1910 South Ralph, permit 109. Smoke's coming out of the vents. Time page is 127.

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0: to 54 and 53. Fire department is now to 1910 South Crowd, Thermal 109 for smoke coming out of the vents.
1: Robert, Adam, Nora, Edward, Robert, Edward, first of Jaden, John, Adam, Edward, David, Ocean, Nora, 2007-0713.

command to engine 2. 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

0: 313 Lincoln King Henry,
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Adam 32, 3012, last of Went, first of Maximilian, middle initial A for Arthur, date of birth to be 1991, 11, 19, white male.

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0: For 42, can you route the bells at 4020 Parkview Drive? 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
0: King 03473032 left of Dalton.

Baby 3, Pittsburgh, PC. 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

0: 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The neighbor was concerned about them.
1: 10-4, would you like a second?
0: Negative.
1: 10-4.

0: 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Are you 10-12?
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0: Last of Laggett is positive 29 times 3.
1: Are they ex-Cordova?
0: They're all for Crawford County.

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1: Is there a bond on any of them?
0: All three. Eight, six.

37 48. Been out to Casey South, 2520 South Broadway, repeat 2520 South Broadway. RP5's male subject is behind the vacuums near the trash in the back of the building. Cannot tell if he's breathing. He's not moved in the same position for a while. I'll have EMS and fire en route.

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2: 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Unsure if he is breathing, has not moved for a while, time of pages 604.

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2: You can 22 enters through by the bus stop. 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
0: I'm E45 at 23rd and Locust, Missouri 28, John David 8, Tom 4 Lincoln, John David 8, Tom 4 Lincoln.

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0: 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Six seven five three, repeating King 0078, 6753, last awards.
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1: I'm 1023 here at CCAP. There is one vehicle here with his lights on outside in the parking lot. Kansas 3276 and I'm married to Paul.
0: 10-4. County Sergeant 1033 traffic contact 8, 1033 traffic contact 8 at 732.

0: County 306, that 28-3276 Adam Mary Paul returns to a 2026 Nissan Kicks, black in color, last name Brown, out of Pittsburgh. It's going to be valid negative, current insurance on call.
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0: 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She said that she did not try to enter the building, so I'll be checking the building.
1: 10-4.
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0: 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Just haven't figured out which office it is yet.
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1: One one three six nine one nine three. Repeating, Frank 236 1136 9193. Last of officer, first of chaps,

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1: 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Ring 10-4 hearing, show both inspector name.

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Tuning direct to 210 West Madison, repeating 210 West Madison for a C-click fix on an abandoned vehicle. RP advised it's going to be a dark blue Dodge Dakota parked in the backyard, partially in the road blocking the storm drain. It's also got a Kansas 28, 4559 Adam Henry Frank, ping 4559 Adam Henry Frank. Looks like it's registered to an address in Frontenac.

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0: drive at 7th and Elm. It's going to be at Pitt State 28, Adam George Nora 080. Adam George Nora 080. It's going to be on a Chevrolet Malibu.
1: Active on a 2014 black Chevy Malibu to last of Johnson out of Frontenac. Expiration 731 of 27. It's negative.
0: 10-4.

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0: Chronic PD is being contacted and they're going to try to make contact with the owner. Back to you.
1: Airport.
0: Southside.

0: Pittsburgh 37, 48.
1: 37, 48.
0: Be that to 809 East 7th. Repeat, 809 East number 7. RP advised they were receiving threats from Chris Alvarado, advising he was on his way to their residence with a firearm. RP advised she is taking the kids in her vehicle to her sister's house. She was unable to give the address. She did advise her husband left the advice and Brandon is staying at this residence, refusing to leave.
1: Pretty.

0: code.
1: I dropped you in a call card. 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
0: Definitely.

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first one's going to be first is David. Last is going to be Edward, Ida, Sam, Edward, Nora, Boy, Robert, Young, Adam, Nora, Tom. Date of birth 04/10/1950. First to Carrie, Charles, Adam, Robert, Edward, Young. Same spelling for the last name. Date of birth April 25th, 1995.

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0: 35. Just got off the phone with the alarm company. They advised it was accidental. They got a hold of the key holder. If you want to just confirm everything's 10-4. 52, you get 22.
1: 10-4. 52, 10-4.

is expired, negative, loss of isobaric first of carry, returns valid out of Kansas, negative 29. She was showing a PSA between her and Last of Alvarado. It's unknown if it's been served, though.

0: ってます。
1: They're requesting a PC on the residence, 77 with victim or suspect. They're going to give us a call back later. If you could just leave the call card open, units tonight for now.

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1: 120 and 510, there's a black gas in the middle of the road. No ear tag. I think he's trying to figure out how to get back in.
2: North Joplin, 901 investigation, made contact with Last of Greg, he advised accidental, he'll just verify everything's 10-4.

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0: 320.
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1: 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I was going to wait for me to leave the courtroom, but she's still in there, so I'm getting a cup of coffee first.
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1: Romeo, at 1281 South 120th, 10 paper service.
0: Denver.

0: 748, be turned out to the area of 808 West 2nd, being 808 West 2nd. Or be advised, there's two young males in a light green tan colored SUV that keeps speeding up and down the road. At one point, they stopped in front of the RP's house and was honking. Then they went to the end of the street and dug through the back, unsure if they were looking for weapons. 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RP would like the area checked and would like to speak to an officer.
1: Forty-eight.

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Piggyback on the call card of that 21, call back, requested to speak with you. He was advised to call back by an agency and try to make a report.

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0: The individual was advised to get a hold of the agency that the juvenile is currently in to take his paperwork with him and do a standby to get her back. He's been advised of his options tonight.
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0: 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I have a feeling that's probably going to happen. That's just information.
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Hartford PD to Pittsburgh Fire. Any threat to 504 South Elm Street. 504 South Elm Street. Department B is Boyd. 81-year-old male, Sal, possibly has a hip injury.

Community Station 3. Can I have a unit at the 504 South Elm Street? That's 504 South Elm Street, apartment B as in boy, for an 81-year-old male that fell and has a possible hip injury. Your time of page is 1117.

to an arm of fire, county to station to an arm of fire. I need you en route to 601 East Washington Street, 601 East Washington Street for a medical emergency. A 70-year-old female is tachycardic and has high blood pressure.

1, Station 1. Can I have you 10-8 for a call in Pittsburgh at Community Health Center? That's 3011 North Michigan Avenue for a 61-year-old male patient that has history of COPD. They are unable to get his O2 back up to above 85. Your time of page is 1122.

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0: 6599, Adam Frank Charles comes back valid negative to a black Ford Ranger, 1997, to the last name, Garcia Rhea, out of Pittsburgh.
1: Yes.

Madison, repeat 1005 East Madison, permit B boy for a welfare check. RP is going to be third party property manager. Because there's been ongoing issues between neighbors. I'm currently requesting a welfare check on the juveniles in apartment B. There's more information in the call card.

0435-5594. Last name, Garcia Rueda. 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Date of birth, 1987, 0414.

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0: Alpha Battalion is going to be transporting one.
1: Command is going to be terminated and Flint 2 is available, sir.
2: Beauty 10-4.

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0: Patient's going to be with EMS. All arm units, big clear, steaming out by quarters.

requesting to speak to an officer about a screenshot a friend sent her of the juveniles that she's been dealing with in a recent call card. More information is in the call card.

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Thank you.

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0: First one's going to be a first of Hunter, last of Williams, date of birth 0207-2011. Repeating, Hunter Williams, 0207-2011.
1: Tampa.
0: 37 Pittsburgh. Next name's going to be first of Calvin, last of Ramsey. It's going to be Charles Adam Lincoln, Victor, Ida, and Nora. Class is going to be Robert Adam, Mary, Sam, Adam, Young, date of birth 3/27/2012.

0: 37, both individuals are going to be negative. I was 77 with a 27 for last of Ramsey.
1: 10-4.

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First of Antonio.

North Broadway, 52701 North Broadway, in the area. 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Advise somebody stole her bike out of hotel room 38. It's got red Schwinn, red and black Schwinn.

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201 South Joplin, cleaning 201 South Joplin to the main office. 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

0: 1, Station 1. Can I have you en route to Girard Medical Center for an ambulance transfer to Mercy Pit? 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
1: Really, County, Kansas, 1027, 1029. Zero zero 82, taking 04280082. Last name York, first name Riley. Date of birth 2004/11/12.
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0: 8825 is active on a 1990 Buick Sabre, west of Cressy out of Mulberry. Expiration is 12 of 99. It's negative.
1: Is that all I need to try now?

0: 3.
1: I'll be back 10-8. Everything's 10-4 here. Appears there was some confusion between the previous tenant and the bike owner. Bike was returned.
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They were both black and brown in color. Both had collars and tags, but I could never get close enough to read the tags. I'm back 10-8.

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1: We're last going to be George out of Charles, Henry, Adam, Nora, Adam, first to Gabriel, middle T, Tom, date of birth, 0102-2007, Blackmail, Kansas, excuse me, Missouri.
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0: returns to a 2013 Chevy Equinox, unknown color, last name Meyer, out of Carl Junction. It's valid negative, no insurance on file.
1: 10 Parkway, Missouri, 27. Tom 981-262-492, last name Meyer, Mary Edward Young, Edward Robert, versus Donald, 1960-0306.

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1: 6'9 and 171, Kansas 6871, out of Marietta on a Ford Focus. We'll be in Cherokee County, but I initiated it in Crawford.
0: Good.

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1: King 03-68-2919. Last of Phelps, Paul, Henry, Edward, Lincoln, Paul, Sam. First of Abigail, Adam, Boy, Boy, Ida, George, Adam, Young, Lincoln, Edward. 1997-12-23.

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I did get one dog locked inside the garage. 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

0: Returns due 2015, Ford Explorer, black in color, last name Sitton, out of Pittsburgh. 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
1: King 008983 57, last of Angroff, Edward, Nora, George, Robert, Ocean, Frank, Frank, first of Matthew, 1983 0514.
0: Can I be en route to 602 North Locust Street, the Pittsburgh Judicial Center, to go pick up a suspect?
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0: King 4, NCRC, down.
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1: 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I'll be 10-8, warming for Steve.

Farmington. Then I'm going to divert you to Raider Express. RP there, calling the bus. There's two motorcycles that have been sitting under the canopy of the gas pumps for quite a while. Unsure of where the owners are.

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0: 4759 Adam Mary Thomas, Churchill, 2011, GMC Acadia, Marina Color, last name Corpolongo, out of Frontenac. It's going to be filed with negative, no insurance on file.
1: Simple.

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I'm at 69 and 630. I've got a Kansas 27 already.

0: Panzer 17, did you have traffic?
1: Yes, I'm 45.
0: 10-4, go ahead.
1: Kansas 054, Lincoln and Union, Mary. I'm about 2700 ready.

0: County 317 at 28054. Lincoln Union Mary returns to a 2024 Ram 3500, silver in color, last name Murphy, out of Girard. It's going to be valid negative. Current insurance on file. The 27 is going to be valid negative.
1: Simple.

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Can I have you at Mount Carmel emergency, or Mercy Pit emergency room for a transfer to Mercy Joplin? 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

0: 30-something, kind of 45. California 9, Robert George, Zebra 630, and I'm sorry, 650 and 69, with California Robert 9, Robert George, Zebra 630.
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0: David, 082-503-163. Also, Boy, Robert, Union, Nora, Edward, Robert, Pursuit, Tony, 1984-0410. And I was talking. If I didn't acknowledge, I was in 4 on your, on the 28.

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Okay. 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

0: 39 out of 822 East 4, apartment 104 for an ATL on James, Canada. On the date of birth, I'm ready.
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0: Station 2 in Armour Fire, County 2, Station 2 in Armour Fire. Can I be en route to 910 East Washington Street? 910 East Washington Street for a medical alarm. Patient is in a lot of pain. He's an 81-year-old male. Your time of page is 1450.
1: Ten four.

0: 7.
1: The advisor is a silver sedan just north of this location, but before 23rd Street. Seems to be broken down on the side of the road. Traffic's backed up, trying to get around him. His back end is damaged. I'm sure if it's from a previous wreck or if he got hit and someone ran.
0: 47.

10-27. Yes. King 0205-1044, repeating King 0205-1044, last of Fowler.

0: He'll be going to Carrington Place on East 4th Street. It's going to be a blue Equinox. I can get for, I'll get further information.
1: Sure.

0: County to 307, I'm 1077 times 3, trying to reach that caller back, just so you know. 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
1: If he's having vehicle issues, he's got somebody on the way. I'll be here for a little bit helping with traffic.

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1: 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Expiration is 531-27. It's negative.

0: apologize. Eka 10-9 lateral, Hubba, Kansas 27.
1: Robert Mary George is active on a 2011 blue Hyundai Sonata. Celeste Funkhauser out of Olathe. Expiration is 531-27. It was negative.
0: 10-4 Alpha 27 out of Kansas.
1: Go ahead.
0: King 0399-2137. Repeating King 0399-2137. West of Jarnigan.
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0: 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Very helpful.
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0: Whichever.

0: Yes, what's in?
1: Good.
0: Tail number King 02318023. Last name Gardner, first name Loretta. Date of birth 1973, 1222, Winston Hall.

Okay, Sony, go ahead. Have a good night. 1537.

DL number Huayang 152165003, last name Dunaway, first name Christopher, Stanford 1995 0809.

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0: 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Is anyone available for a vehicle unlock on East 4th Street in Pittsburgh? Den 4. I'll get more information.
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0: out to the area of 108 East 15th, repeat 108 East number 15 for abandoned vehicle. RP advised a Toyota 4Runner has been parked across the street for some time. He just might get checked. A 28 does return expired on a 2011 Toyota 4Runner to loss of Leehu. I put information in the call card.
1: 40.

0: Kelly, it's 317.
1: Hey.
0: I made contact with DRP. She advised her 4-year-old granddaughter was just hiding. She thought it was a game, but they were able to find her. If you can just make contact, make sure everything is 10-4. It's at 114 East Alfred and Mulberry, apartment 10.
1: Number. Okay.

I was 77 with anyone at that address. The vehicle is parked legally and does not appear to be disabled. You can show me back tonight.

0: that. Gonna be at Commerce Bank, Kansas 286781, Adam Mary Nora, repeating 6781, Adam Mary Nora, on a white Chevrolet pickup.
1: White Chevy Silverado to west of Dungans out of Pittsburgh. Expiration is 4/30/27. It's negative.
0: Simple, thank you.

0: 30-something, Connor?
1: Nice.
0: Oh, wait, can I, thanks, 10-4. I thought they had lost again, but she was hiding a little too good.

0: Pittsburgh to 40 and 39.
1: 40. 39.
0: East Jackson. Could be advised your 13-year-old son got out of the car and is heading to this address. She would like help getting him back into the vehicle. RP is going to be waiting on Smelter and Quincy in a gray Dodge Journey.
1: 40.

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0: 10-4, thank you.

I also spoke with RP, a short narrative was added with a description. That's going to be Burton Houston, red shirt, black shorts, Kansas City Chiefs on his shirt.

0: 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Adam on a Ford truck.
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0: Thank you.

0: deal number King04415071. Last name Bruning, first name Robbie. He'll be a junior. Date of birth 2008, 06, 06, 05.
1: 10-4.

0: at PD, requesting attempt to locate Ryan Hahn on A29. It's going to be for violation of protective order times 3 and stalking.
1: Order, Adam.
2: Pittsburgh to 39. Chris?
3: Solid negative.
4: Denver. County, anything? In Martinez in the city.
3: Denver, you're correct. County to 317, Union 1022. I will give Pittsburgh the information.
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suspect area. We're 77 out of 418 so far. No one's answering the door. I'm going to be out with the landlord for that property right now. He's trying to get me contact information.

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1: Is active on a 2013 blue Hyundai Sonata to Los Burros out of Pittsburgh. Expiration is 331 of 27. It's negative.
2: 40 Pittsburgh. You can show me at pit stop.

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I'm going to be pulling her over.

0: moving on to 40. Just information, he's hiding somewhere around the intersection of Madison and Smelter. If you want to come over here and check the area with me.
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0: 7. 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
1: Taylor. 40 Pittsburgh. I'm going to be out with him at LMA and Jackson.
0: Scott.
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2: 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I'll be in around there.

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0: have a Kansas 28 when ready. Adam Edward George, repeating 5409, Adam Edward George.
1: Does not show make model or bin. Registered 28 Douglas Kramer out of Winchester. Registration was 7 of 26. It's negative.
2: Pittsburgh on 1023 of Kansas 6 today.
1: 10-4, go ahead.
2: Edward 163275. Edward 163275. White Impala showing expired 4/20 of 26.

0: and it is showing expired on a 2006 white Chevy Impala to left of York at Pittsburgh. It's negative.
1: Danforth, first time on that.
0: It's going to be first of Carly.
1: Danforth, negative.

0: Gerald 25, can you 1045?
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0: It'll be in the Casey's parking lot off San John with Kansas 28454, Paul Victor Paul.
1: So it's 2015 for Fusion Black and Color to Jace McCracken out of Juror. 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
1: Correction, 4039. 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Juvenile punched her several times and then got back out of the car.
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1: King 03, 04, 0899. First name Jace, last name McCracken. Mary Charles Charles. Robert Adam Charles King Edward Nora. Date of birth 1998, 1022.
0: Jeff, which is on, need a 10 name.

clarity enough. 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She advised his therapist is out with him at 7th and Broadway. Oh, being her out over there.

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Can I have you en route to 201 West Main Street for a welfare check on the loss of Hamill versus Stephanie? There's more information in the card. 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
1: 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County's clearing 10-33 traffic on TAC 2, clearing 10-33 traffic on TAC 2, 1738 hours.

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0: 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It's going to be Building 6, Apartment 302. 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
0: Could you check 29s for Margaret Nielsen? I'm pretty sure she's negative, but I just want to make sure.

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0: Dodge Redding caller to last of Spillabauer. It's going to be negative.
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Time of page is 1803.

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